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2: Mr. and Little Miss are back in Happy Meal and they're off on a road trip. 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

0: That's Lewis Capaldi with Stay Love at 6:39. You are not going to mind driving to work this morning. It is beautiful out there.
1: It's so warm already. I put a cardigan on and then I was like, no, I don't need this. I'll take it off.
0: The bank holiday weather forecast, as you just heard from Lucy, sound incredible. Looks like we're going to hit one of the hottest temperatures for a May bank holiday for over a decade and a half.
1: Highs of around 28 to 30, saying that we're going to be hotter than Ibiza and Mallorca.
0: Shout out to everybody that's booked their holiday to Ibiza and Mallorca next week.
1: I really feel for people because we've got it for free.
0: So right the way through Friday and Monday, they reckon there might be a couple of showers on Saturday afternoon, which I'm happy with that.
1: Yeah, it'll cool us down and then we can heat back up for Sunday and Monday.
0: Exactly. That's the plan. Look out in Maidstone and Dartford. Tipped to be the hot or some of the hottest spots in the entire UK this weekend.
1: And also expect beaches, parks and beer gardens across Kent to be very busy.
0: Parking's going to be a nightmare. We're going to meet Alex Warren, Little Mix on the way, and Neems has got roads news for you next.
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1: 6:43. So far, roads looking pretty clear this morning, but expect them to get busy later with bank holiday traffic. Operation Brock's in place on the M20 coastbound from Junction 8 to Junction 9. You've got Dover Tap in Dover on the A20 coastbound from Roundhill Tunnel to the Western Heights roundabout. Hurst Green, those roadworks on the A21 both directions. You've got slow traffic at Station Road. Kilndown, the A21 both directions. There's slow traffic in the roadworks there near Kilndown Road. And on Eurotunnel, waiting time of up to 15 minutes for the passenger service at Folkestone.
2: 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Kent Traffic and Travel.
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0: Tom Grennan, how does it feel on KMFM Breakfast with Rob and Noomi?
1: I think it's fair to say everybody's going to be walking around with a bit of a smile on their face today.
0: 100%. Oh, yeah, for sure. And maybe also SBF, please, everybody. Remember that.
1: 100%. Do you know what? Last night was the first night of kind of going, oh, gosh, is the baby hot? Is the baby cold? Like, what are we doing with the room? Like, it was still quite chilly last night at about 2 a.m. Yeah. when I got up. I was like, okay, yeah. It's not quite full on summer.
0: Yeah, I was like, I had to have a little snuggle in the duvet. However, this morning, not the case.
1: Not the case at all. It's going to be a glorious one today, and we'll keep in the loop with bits to do maybe over the bank holiday weekend coming up next hour.
0: We got music from Tate McRae and Sigala coming up after news and travel next.
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17: Hi, roads this morning. Thanks to Dave from Medway Computers. Looks like it's a broken down car just off the roundabout at the Medway City Estate this morning. On top of that, things are looking busy because of Dover Tap and Operation Brock. It's just slowing down of all the traffic heading towards the port. Detling Hill this morning already looking a little slow. Hurst Green's London Road and Kiln Downs A21 suffering because of roadworks. Wonder if the roads are going to be a little bit slower today. Maybe people choosing to work from home. I've no idea why. We're on 01 227 786 106 is the jam line.
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1: Have you ever watched a TV programme or a series or a film, not because you wanted to watch it, but just because you wanted to be in the conversation while other people are talking about it?
0: I think I've definitely had the FOMO, but then usually I then start watching the show and I kind of see what the chat's all about, and then I actually really enjoy it, you know?
1: No, I was going to say, so for me, that was Traitors.
0: Yeah.
1: That was Traitors. Everybody was talking about it. I thought, okay, I need to look at it. And now I'm like, you know, the biggest fangirl going, aren't I? Like,
0: I think for me, it was Game of Thrones as well back in the day. I was like, why is everyone talking about this? I need to watch it. And then, weirdly, most recently, we've talked about this on the show before, so I don't feel like I'm shaming myself and bringing it back up again. I never watched Gavin and Stacey when it first came out.
1: I remember you saying this, yeah.
0: But the special, when that came out two Christmases ago, me and my parents were like, we've never watched it and everyone's talking about it. We've got FOMO. So we binged the whole thing over the Christmas holidays so that we could then watch the special and understand it.
1: Apparently, nearly half of us admit that we have done exactly that. We watched a TV show or a film just so we could understand the conversations that were happening about it in the office. And like,
0: look, in the end of the day, we just don't want to feel left out.
1: We are the biggest sheep, aren't we? Like, it's just
0: we
1: like,
0: are.
1: What do you mean, Ben? You're watching Game of Thrones. I wish I'd come and watch that with you now. Yeah, it's weird, isn't it? Like, but also, we were talking about this the other day. I think there aren't as many of those big TV moments anymore like there used to be.
0: Yeah, for sure. But Celebrity Traitors, that was definitely one of those where if you weren't watching it, you were missing out.
1: Yeah, 100%. And if you haven't seen the lineup for this year's coming, then you're crazy. That is going to be the show everybody's talking about in it, for sure.
0: It's going to be in the diary, blocked out. No one is allowed to see you during that time.
1: 100%. Right, Becky Hill's ready to go. Tay-Tay on the way as well. Noom's going to get another dose of Sunshine Road traffic and travel news for you next.
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0: It's 7:42. So far on the roads, looking okay, just busy in the usual places. You've got the Operation Brock in place on the M20 coastbound from Junction 8 to Junction 9. Dover Taps in place from Roundhill Tunnel to the Western Heights roundabout. Wainscott Bypass, you've got your usual traffic before for Elms Hill roundabout as you head towards the Medway City Estate. Maidstone is busy on the A229 from Shields Crescent and Lewes Road inbound to Broadway. And Sturry, the A28 Island Road, that's slow at Sturry Hill.
3: 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Kent Traffic and Travel.
20: 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The right skip for the right job. Disposed of in the right way. 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
1: Let's play Say It in the Sunshine. Your chance to win £1,000 cash just by guessing what we're describing. Now, while I'm at home, Rob has been doing the describing. You will have 60 seconds to get through as many words as possible. The more you get right, the higher your score. And the top score of the month wins a grand.
2: We should add that we're only doing that because of the delay on the line. And we want to give you the best chance. And Numi is back in the studio on Tuesday, so you will be able to choose to play from then. So, Richard O'Brien, we did get him to the top of the leaderboard with the biggest score of the year so far.
1: Yeah, score of 11, but we have been hot on his heels.
2: We've been so close. It's been, honestly, just so exhilarating this game this month. So if you've been listening, if you've been playing along, you know how this works. A telephone call is what you're going to need to make in a moment.
1: 01-227-786-106 is the number you need to get ready to dial. Don't press call just yet because we've closed the lines to give people as much chance as possible for getting on to play. 01-227-786-106.
2: Also, please make sure you're calling on the phone and not on WhatsApp. We will be choosing a line completely at random within 60 seconds of opening the lines. 01-227-786-106.
1: The lines are open in 5.
2: 4.
1: 3.
2: 2.
1: One.
2: The lines are now
1: open.
2: Get dialing 01-227-786-106. It could be you playing for a grand next.
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2: Roads this morning. Things are looking a little bit busier than a regular Friday. Might be the start of the getaway, perhaps. You've got Operation Brock and Dover Tap in place. We're slow in Strood around Frindsbury Hill, Maidstone's Hale Road, College Road, Bishop's Way, Lewes Road, all looking busy. Canterbury around Longport, St Martin's Hill and Littlebourne Road, New Dover Road, Pin Hill Road, Dyes Town, Broad Street. You name it, it's on the map. Roadworks are plenty as well. Hurst Green's London Road, Kiln Downs A21. Expect Broadstairs Road, St Peter's in both directions to be closed the next couple of weeks between St James's Avenue and St Peter's Road. Ashford Somerset Road and Forge Lane also out for roadworks. We're on 01227 786 106 is the jam line. 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
1: Sounding absolutely blooming lovely in the sunshine. Now, if you've got hot weather plans this weekend...
0: Hopefully you have.
1: You need to go to Morrison's.
0: Why?
1: They've got a 2 kilo barbecue meat pack.
0: You're so funny. Have they? Yeah, okay.
1: And it's for less than £10.
0: What I love about Arnumi, it's her birthday tomorrow, she's moving tomorrow, and she's still considering a barbecue.
1: If my landlord's listening, no, I'm not.
0: No,
1: on my balcony.
0: No.
1: But I'm going to go around to Rob's and bring this. It's got 6 burgers, 8 pork sausages, 4 pork loin steaks, and 4 beef sizzle steaks for less than a tenner. Are you joking?
0: Make sure you pop down the cleaning aisle as well, because I haven't cleaned it since last season, so you're going to need a scouring pad and some other...
1: If I come clean your barbecue and bring a big meat bundle, as it's being called, will you cook everything for me?
0: Yes. Yeah, I mean, like, do you even need to ask? Like, you can bring your big meat bundle anytime you like. Olivia Rodrigo will do the brand new single Drop Dead for you after Travel News.
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3: Traffic and travel.
1: 8:46, the M20 London bound. There's a lane blocked and queuing traffic for 3 miles due to a broken down vehicle after Junction 9. The A24 just way. It's in the Operation Brock Contraflow, which is running with the speed restriction coastbound from Junction 8 to Junction 9. We're already seeing a lot of queuing lorries in Operation Brock because of the new border checks at the coast. So expect that to be very busy today. Sittingbourne, the A2 London Road, so both directions, that's partially blocked with slow traffic due to an accident at Westlands Avenue. Hursdon, Staines Hill, the A28 eastbound is partially blocked with slow traffic due to an accident near Spires Academy. It's busy in Canterbury this morning, basically everywhere. The A257 into town before the centre is busy. Pinhill, Rodeos Town, Broad Street and Military Road slow. Reams Way is slow as well. If you've got any updates for us, call us hands free on the jam line 01227 786 106.
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11: Operation Brock and Dover Tap in place. We have an issue in the Contra Flow, but it's actually going London bound. We're queuing for 5 miles right now. It's a broken down vehicle, which has happened just before Junction 9. It is taking over half an hour to get through there at the moment. Hursdon Staines Hill is partially blocked. There's an accident near the Spires Academy that's been going on for a while. Busy one in Strood around Cuxton Road again. Kiln Downs A21. It's all because of roadworks, those two issues, and the same deal with Hurst Green's A21 this morning. Also very slow in Canterbury as the week of gridlock continues. We're on 01227 786 106 is the jam line.
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0: Beyonce with Sweet Dreams, KMFM, your £1,000 Friday radio station. And with the weather plan like we've got over the next week or so, maybe this £1,000 Friday win will be the garden summer upgrade that you needed this year.
1: Yeah, this £1,000 could cover a new paddling pool,
0: yeah,
1: a new barbecue, toys for the outside. Maybe you want to get a slide or a swing set.
0: Yeah.
1: Maybe new furniture.
0: Some
1: lights. Some nice lights.
0: Yeah, lights. That's going to be cool, isn't it? Really cool. It's like your family summer setup. We know that getting away this year is probably going to be quite difficult for many people. So £1,000 to get your garden summer ready would be perfect. And tonight at 6 o'clock, it could be you, but only if we've got your name and telephone number to call you back on. Please, can you give that to us so that you hopefully will be tonight's winner?
1: All you got to do is send us a text message. 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
0: That's the word Friday with your name, please, your Kent postcode. 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
0: Five times. That increases your chances dramatically. And if you heard what happened last month when Megan Beanie in Canterbury took the money, that is exactly what won it for her. It was the free entries that made her £1,000 richer last week. 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
1: Friday, your name and postcode to 60099. Let's get you on the list. Your chance to win £1,000 to spend however you want, but that could cover that garden glow up for you.
0: Right, got to be 16 or over. 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
1: It's 9:47. The M20 London bound. There's long delays and a lane blocked with queues for 5 miles due to a broken down lorry from junction nine to junction eight. It's inside the Operation Brock Contraflow, where obviously coastbound you've got the speed restriction from junction eight to junction nine. It's making surrounding roads really busy as well. The A20 as you head towards Leeds Castle from Lenham, it's been stop start all that way. There's roadworks in Harwicham and Obrock also not helping with that. Elsewhere, Strood, Cookston Road, both directions, that's queuing at Medway Gate Roman Way near the Ballards Retail Park. Congestion is back to the M2 because of the roadworks there. You've got Dover Tap in place coastbound on the A20 from Roundhill Tunnel to the Western Heights roundabout. And at the coast, DFDS, P&O and Irish Ferries all have waiting time of 90 minutes at the border control, and Eurotunnel is waiting time of up to 30 minutes for the passenger and freight service.
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0: Traffic and travel.
10: Delays due to Operation Brock on the M20 this morning. It's coastbound. There's that coned off area between Junction 8 for Leeds Castle and 9 for Ashford. A20 Dover Tap is in place coastbound. There's a lane closed between the Roundhill Tunnel and the Western Heights roundabout. M25 anti-clockwise, slow approach in the Dartford Tunnel. Queues of around 20 minutes on the approach. And in Strood, queuing traffic on the 228 Coxton Road both ways at Roman Way. Queues back to the M2 through those roadworks.
9: 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Kent Traffic and Travel.
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10: At 11 o'clock, AJ Walsh.
11: Detectives investigating Andrew Mountbatten Windsor will consider allegations of sexual misconduct into their inquiries. It's understood they want to speak to a woman who claims she was taken to the former prince's home in Windsor for sexual purposes. He remains under investigation for misconduct in public office and strongly denies wrongdoing. Here's Sky's royal correspondent Laura Bundock.
12: Whatever happens with Andrew, this scandal will make headlines. It's already making headlines around the world. Headlines that I think once again threaten the reputation reputation of the royal family and prompt very difficult questions for the institution about who knew what and when.
11: A yellow heat health alert is due to come into force across Kent today. It lasts until next Wednesday. Annie Shuttleworth is from the Met Office.
6: The heat's likely to continue into Tuesday, at least from Wednesday. The peak of the heat should ebb away, but we're sticking with high pressure, and high pressure means a lot of dry weather, so there's very little rain in the forecast.
11: We're being urged to take care in the sun, especially if we're making a long journey. Roads are expected to be very busy, with 18,000 people travelling through the Port of Dover. Operation Brock has been put in place there to manage traffic. Toby Howe is from the Kent and Medway Resilience Forum.
13: The problem that we have is if we've got a lot of queuing traffic, stationary, for example, on the A2, A20 and the M20, it does add in a complication there with many people stationary in cars in that hot weather.
11: 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The Lord's Prayer and National Anthem will now be recited at every Kent County Council meeting. Proposals put forward by Reform UK have been approved following a vote. Opposition parties have raised concerns about religion being brought into politics. And in football, Trent Alexander-Arnold, Phil Foden, Cole Palmer and Harry Maguire have all been left out of the England squad for the World Cup. Thomas Tuchel has named his 26-man group for the tournament in North America. Jed Spence, Ivan Toney, Dan Byrne and Jarrell Kwanzaa are all surprise inclusions. There's no place for Danny Welbeck and Morgan Gibbs-White. That's the latest. Next update's at 12.
14: 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You guessed it, Get Your Guide. 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
11: Warm, dry and sunny today with highs of 27 degrees in Canterbury, 23 in Dover.
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10: 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I'm Claire Lawson, in for Andy Walker on a very, very special day. 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No messing around. A very simple text. If we randomly select it, you get £1,000 tonight in your account at 6 o'clock. I mean, it couldn't be easier. It really, really could not be easier. We're not messing around here. No silly questions, no quizzes, just a call back and us telling you that you've won £1,000. Just think how you could celebrate. Step into the bank holiday with big cash. You have a huge chance of winning as well, because this is only Kent. This is not national. This is just for you. Just for you here in our lovely county where the sun is shining beautifully today. Do not miss out on this chance. So grab your phone right now and you need to text the word Friday plus your name and postcode and send it to 60099. 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Here's the best bit. 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Very nice. An extra chance of winning that £1,000 at six tonight. Make sure you enter right now. You've got to be 16 or over. 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

0: perfect sunshine anthem for Bank Holiday Friday on KMFM Milky. I'm Claire Lawson. Hello with you until 4 o'clock this afternoon. In for Andy Walker, who's had their lunch already. I try so hard to wait until at least midday, but it gets to this time, about 20 past 11, and that 40 minutes till 12, it's like about 40 hours, isn't it? Then in about 2 seconds flat, 12 o'clock, my sarnie is gone. I cut mine into quarters to try and make me eat a little bit slower. Doesn't help. Doesn't help at all. I've got a friend, okay, she staggers her lunchtime sandwich. She eats half, and then she wraps the other half up and has it about an hour later. I mean, who does that? That would be like torture for me, sitting there just looking at it. I couldn't do it. Right, let's get back to winning money. Cash, a grand for you tonight at 6 o'clock. I'm going to remind you of how you can enter now to win after Olivia Dean and Teddy Swims next.
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0: Sunshine anthems are just sounding so, so good, aren't they? Fats and Small, Turn Around on Kent's radio station, KMFM. Hello to Caroline and to Mandy, listening en route to the shops to buy barbecue food for a barbecue later on. I reckon there's going to be so many barbecues being sparked up in the county tonight. I love it when you open the door and that smell just hits you from all the neighbours' burgers sizzling on the barbecues. It's gorgeous. Girls, though, make sure you check your lettuce before you put it in the trolley, OK? Because a man in Australia found a frog in his lettuce when he got it back home. Imagine! Oh my goodness. I found a slug once, but a frog? Oh my goodness, I think you'd hear my screams in London from Kent. I really do. Right, on the way before midday, more of Kent's biggest hits. I've got something from Tom Grennan to turn up nice and loud in the sunshine after Bella Kay's I Love It, I Love It, I Love It. That's next.
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0: Tiny Temper, Jess Glynn, Not Letting Go, in the sunshine on Bank Holiday Friday in Kent, almost midday. I'm Claire. 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
2: Traffic and travel.
0: On the M25, queue in traffic due to a broken down vehicle anti-clockwise just approaching the Dartford Tunnel by Junction 1A. Queues back to Junction 3 for the M20 Swanley interchange. The Sheppey Crossing is closed northbound with queue in traffic. That's for emergency repairs. Hawthorne in Herne Bay. The Heart in Hand Road is blocked both ways with slow traffic due to an accident. That's happening. happened between the Thanet Way and Margate Road. And Strood, queuing traffic through those roadworks on Cuxton Road, inbound at Medway Gate.
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0: At 12 o'clock, AJ Walsh.
14: Kent's heat health alert has been upgraded to amber from this afternoon as temperatures are set to reach 34 degrees over the bank holiday weekend. The UK Health Security Agency says health and social care services are anticipating higher demand until Wednesday. Annie Shuttleworth from the Met Office says it's going to get even warmer.
16: The May record is 32.8, so we're likely to beat that on Monday, on the bank holiday Monday. So this heat is actually pretty exceptional for the time of year. We've not seen temperatures over 30 degrees in the UK in May since 2012.
14: If you're heading abroad for half term, there's a reminder, new checks are in force at the Port of Dover and Eurotunnel. EES is a digital system that checks travellers coming in and out of the country using fingerprint and facial recognition data. Toby Howe from the Kent and Medway Resilience Forum has been telling us how it works.
17: You will hand your passport in to French officers. They then scan that passport, they then check if you're already registered, and if not, they have to enter an extra couple of keystrokes on the system, pass back the passport. If you've got quite a few people in the car, that adds time.
14: Operation Brock has been set up on the M20 to manage traffic in case there are delays heading to France by train or ferry. The RAC is predicting nearly 8 million journeys today and tomorrow. Detectives are looking into potential sex crimes in their investigation of Andrew Mountbatten Windsor. He was arrested on suspicion of misconduct in public office earlier this year and was released. Officers say the offence can include a wide range of conduct. A vital outreach service supporting vulnerable people across Maidstone and Medway has secured funding to continue its work. Kenward Trust's Street Reach service, which works with people who are homeless or at risk of homelessness, will be able to keep running for another year. In football, and Pep Guardiola will leave Manchester City this summer. City will celebrate his time with them after their final game of the season against Aston Villa on Sunday. Meanwhile, Manchester United have confirmed Michael Carrick will remain in charge as the club's next permanent head coach. That's the latest. Next update's at 1.
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2: Kent weather.
14: Warm, dry and sunny today with heat alerts in place. Highs of 27 degrees in Sittingbourne, 23 in Whitstable.
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0: 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Now, I'm in Frandy today. I know it's not about me, but I'm quite excited that potentially a text that you send me now could be that text that wins you £1,000 tonight. That would make me so, so happy, because I feel like I'd helped you then. I really would. So do it. Don't be silly thinking there's no point texting, because I won't win. 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You've got to be 16 or over. 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
2: 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We're going big this weekend here on KMFM. You can win family tickets to Monster Truck Motorfest. It's at Manston Airport and it's on from the 13th to the 14th of June. It's going to be such a great family show. It's the wildest. You do not want to miss it. Honestly, I've heard so many amazing things about it. People go time and time again. The mighty slingshot monster truck tearing up the arena. You don't want to miss that. And the daredevil motorbike and quad displays are incredible. Plus, this year, there's a fun fair. There's live music. It's a non-stop fun family weekend. And we want you to be there, okay? Make sure you're listening to KMFM this weekend to win tickets to Monster Truck Motorbike. Fest. Be listening all weekend to win. Right now, we're going to head back to Kent's biggest hits. I'm going to tell you exactly how you can win £1,000 tonight as well. Make sure you have your phone in your hand. Type this number in now and get ready to text 60099. I'll tell you what you've got to text after Coldplay next.
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0: and Golden on Kent's radio station KMFM. Happy bank holiday weekend. It is here. The sun is shining. It's going to be a hot one. Lots and lots of you getting in touch with your three words. Summing up your three-word bank holiday weekends for me. Hello to Lainey. 2K in sand. Oh, yes, you're one of our finalists. You could be winning that cash on Monday at a mysterious beach. It's a mystery where you're going to be digging, but you could be winning that cash, Lainey. Good luck with that. Thank you very much for listening. I'll tell you more about that a little bit later on. Gemma, going to work. Oh, me too. Hello as well to Emma Holt. Sunbathing, work, celebrating my 22 years being at Cineworld in Ashford. Wow, a cinema staple you are, Emma. Congratulations. And hopefully, congratulations too, if you win £1,000 later on. Make sure you keep those texts coming in, 60099 for £1,000 Friday. It could be you winning tonight at 6 o'clock. Right now, we're going to head back to Kent's biggest hits. Ray's on the way after Rosé and Bruno Mars next.
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1: 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We got the refugees. 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Over here.

0: George Ezra, Budapest on KMFM, summing up your bank holiday weekend in three words then. Been inundated with messages on Facebook. Thank you very much for getting in touch. Hello to Faye. 3 days off. Sounds like perfection. Lisa James has been in touch. Quiet, hot garden. Not too quiet. You need to have KMFM on quietly. You'll enjoy that in the garden. I've got some great songs for you over the weekend here on KMFM. Hello as well to Joy Oliver. Tidy My Garden. Good luck with that. Carol Griffiths. Dunkirk Little Ships. Oh, sounds interesting. You need to tell me all about that. Keep your three words coming through then, summing up your bank holiday weekend. Would love to hear from you. You can send me a voice note on WhatsApp. 01227 786 106. Do that and I'll play for you in return Kent's biggest hits. Calvin Harris and Coldplay on the way after Sabrina.
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2: Oh, the 2 o'clock reunion is going to sound so good today because it's the bank holiday weekend and the sun is shining, highs of 27 across Kent. I've got Rihanna and the Spice Girls lined up straight after this from Basement Jaxx. 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
0: Traffic and travel.
19: Long delays on the M25 tonight because of a broken down vehicle at Junction 2. That's anti-clockwise. The A249 Sheppey crossing onto the island is closed. Severe delays. You'll hit congestion at the M2 Junction 5. Of course, it's congested on Sheppey Way as well. Plus, also looking busy at the moment around Sittingbourne. The M20 Operation Brock is on, so in both directions between the Maidstone services and Ashford, expect delays. And Ainsford Shoreham Road is partially blocked because of an accident at Castle Road.
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0: Traffic and travel.
16: The M20 coastbound, two lanes are blocked because of an accident just before junction 4. The M25, expect long delays because of an earlier breakdown at junction 2. The Sheppey crossing, the A249, is closed. Emergency repairs are ongoing as you head onto the island. You'll hit the congestion on the at the M2 junction. Junction 5 as well there. Sheppey Way also looking gridlocked at the moment. And Ashford showing up as red across the whole town centre is because of those roadworks at Forge Lane and Somerset Road.
1: 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Kent Traffic and Travel.
0: With omnirecycling.co.uk. The right skip for the right job. Disposed of in the right way.

0: 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As I said, send two texts for five entries, one text for one. You've got to be 16 or over, and entries are closed today at 6 p.m. sharpish. So in what, 40 minutes time? And that is when I'll be making the call back and giving someone a grand. So you don't even need to wait for long to find out if you've won. And you can go and do some of those things that I said earlier on. Doesn't stop you getting the call back, but you've got to get the text in first, all right? Because I don't want to see you miss out. 60099. Put Friday at the front of your text message, then put your name and postcode. 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
1: Traffic and travel.
0: You'll be stuck on the M20 coastbound if you're anywhere before Junction 4. It's because of an earlier accident. The Sheppey crossing moving, well, not at all, to be quite honest, because it's closed, the A249. If you're heading over to the island, it's not really moving either from the M2 Junction 7 or on Sheppey Way as traffic's trying to divert. The M26 taking 35 minutes to get to the M20, and the M25 expect delays because of holiday traffic. That's anti-clockwise at Junction 2.
2: 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Kent Traffic and Travel.
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0: Traffic and travel.
14: The M20 coastbound queuing traffic because of an earlier accident just before junction 4 for the A228. The Sheppey crossing remains closed. That's the A249 over onto the island. You'll hit the congestion at the M2 junction to Sheppey Way. Heavy traffic there as well. The M26, it's stop start all the way through to the M20. About 40 minutes is taken through those queues. Also looking busy on the M25 into Kent all the way through to the Darrenth interchange, that's junction 2. And the M20 coastbound, also London bound as well, between Maidstone services and Ashford, Op Brock is on, so expect extra traffic because of that lane closure and speed restrictions.
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0: Harry Styles and As It Was on at Kent's KMFM. Oh, well done, Charlotte in Leybourne. She has won £1,000 thanks to £1,000 Friday. And what you didn't hear was that Charlotte forgot to hang up the phone at the end of the call because she was so excited. So me and producer Becca got a little glimpse into what happened after she won that money. Have a listen to this quickly as she was running to tell the kids.
1: Who was it? God. Oh, my God. Oh, my God. Who was it? Right, put the radio on. You need to come in and put the radio on now. Yes.
0: The kids already know, I think. Well done, Charlotte and family. Have the most amazing bank holiday weekend. I'm going to get you back to the hits with Ray and Benson Boone after Travel next. How cool is that?
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3: Traffic and travel.
0: The A249 Sheppey crossing heading onto the island is closed. You'll hit the tailbacks of the congestion at the M2 Junction 5. And as you expect, traffic on Sheppey Way looking really heavy. The M20 Opbrock will slow you down between the Maidstone services and Ashford in both directions. The Conchflow area has a lane out and speed restrictions in play. It's looking busy anti-clockwise at Junction 2, the Darrenth interchange on the M25. It's about 20 minutes to get from the M20 M26 to the M20, and Hurst Green, those roadworks will be slowing you down on the A21 at Station Road.
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0: this weekend isn't just about the sunshine. Oh no. It's about you getting Mum or Dad of the Year points. Thanks to our Monster Truck winning weekend. 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It's on from June 13th to 14th. You do not want to miss out on a monstrous weekend away. Plus, you've got a fun fair and live music as well. It's going to be huge this for the whole family to enjoy. Just be listening to KMFM this weekend to win your tickets in. Right, I've got the Galantis coming up and I'll get the latest on Kent Roads as well.
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2: Traffic and travel.
0: If you're heading over to Sheppey, the A249 is closed. It's looking busy from the M2 Junction 5, and as you can imagine, Sheppey Way is really congested. The M20 Operation Brock is on, so allow for some extra travel time between Junctions 8 and 9. line in both directions. The M25 also busy anti-clockwise at Junction 2, and the M26 is taking about 20 minutes to get to the M20.
1: 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Kent Traffic and Travel.
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0: Friday type of energy going on right now. Welcome to the bank holiday weekend. Also, happy half term if you are celebrating that with the kids next week. It's all going on this weekend, including what looks like the hottest days of the year so far, and we are here for it. It's Rob, by the way. Got so much coming up in the show tonight. An awesome Altagon anthem set that's happening tonight at 9 o'clock. Next, though, Sonny Federa is back with a brand new track. More bank holiday energy coming your way after this from BB Rex and James Hype 2.
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0: The weather's doing its bit. The weekend's doing its bit. We are handling the tunes. It's Rob here on Fluffin' Anthems with Duke Damon and AME. Need You 100% just before my weekend's hottest track as well from Sonny Federa. It needed to be a hot track this weekend. It needed to be. We'll give it a spin later on in the show. Right, if you missed what happened earlier on £1,000 Friday, I will get you in a loop. Pitbull coming. We'll do Nightcrawlers and Gadjo next.
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0: catch you with Levels on Floor Fillers. It's Rob Wills here. The Out of Office hopefully is on for you this bank holiday weekend. Don't forget, so much coming up over the next couple of weeks, including Pride Canterbury. Numi and I going to be closing the live set on Dane John Gardens, doing this show live in the mix. Come and say hi. I was just thinking while I was playing Avicii Levels, if you were there a couple of years ago where I brought out a guitarist and we did the whole Levels thing in the mix with live electric guitar, it was a moment. If you were there, you know what I'm talking about. You need to be there this year. Search Canterbury Pride for more details. Right, Majestic coming up. Stardust is on the way. And David Zowie. It's all coming up next as we build up the bank holiday playlist.
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0: Hall of Fame entrant. We've given away so much money over the years, like 120 grand on that competition to people right here in Kent. You can go and check out socials to hear what went down just after 6 o'clock tonight. KMFM official is where we're at. And stay there for Sonny Federa. We'll do Joel Corry and Tim Berg, aka Avicii. The brilliant Sikh Bromance is on the way. Don't move.
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0: 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Jack Jones will do Snap, Alex Gardino and BB Rexha. 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